0: say that too easily.
1: Non, mais je voulais pas dire ça.
0: It would have been like crying outdoors out loud.
1: Peut-être on se parle après.
0: You wouldn't probably have gotten away with it anyway.
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0: You think so?
1: Regarde-moi.

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To come along with me and put your mind at ease. Hey! Less conversation, a little more action, please. All this aggravation ain't satisfaction in me. A little more bite, a little less spark. A little less fight, a little more spark. Close your mouth.

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